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Choose the day and choose the sign of your day, the day's divinity. First thing you see,

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1: Oh yeah, check it out. Give me a D.
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1: Ready or not, here I come, you can't hide. 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
1: Friday night, let me take you out. 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

0: 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And I was never gonna be here. And I was never gonna be with me.
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